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This is Izguan, and this next track is called Next to Me, and it's with a vocalist from Melbourne called Amber Ferraro. Hope you enjoy.

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0: 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Remember back was my mother's favorite. 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
0: Remember back was my mother's favorite. 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Remember back was my mother's favorite. 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
1: 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You'll find us at 77 Devon Street East on the flat. I now pronounce this arranged marriage between two cultures the best place to get doses to die for.
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4: Right, welcome to The Amplifier on this beautiful Thursday night on The Most FM. And I have been so excited about this. Tonight it's Devil Skin, it's all about Devil Skin. We've got the incredible Paul Martin. Wow. On the show for an hour, he's picked a playlist. Here we go, man. And we're going to kick this off. We'll be speaking to Paul soon. This is Holy Diver. I'm so excited. This is Devil Skin, Holy Diver.

0: Right, welcome back. That was Holy Diver. Paul Martin from Devilskin. Are you there, mate?
1: Yeah, I am. How you doing,
0: man? I'm good, mate. How are you?
1: Thanks so much.
0: I'm super excited. What a great cover of that song, man. What a fantastic... Cheers, I've got it cranking in here, mate.
1: It's just a great song, isn't it, you know?
0: Oh, it's man. Just, it's not an easy song to cover either, is it? Like, bloody hell.
1: I hate, man. You need that voice.
0: That voice, you know? Man. It's incredible. You know?
1: And, yeah, it's funny because, you know, Jenny grew up listening to that on her dad. Her dad was playing that when she was a kid growing up. And, you know, a lot of that metal stuff, Maiden, new wave of British heavy metal stuff, she just grew up as a kid listening to it all day long. So she just started singing it.
0: Yeah. Wow.
1: And the reason we recorded it was simply because we were celebrating 10 years of our first album, since our first album, We Rise, which came out in 2014. And we thought, oh, let's chuck these covers, because at the time when we released the album, we only had an album's worth of songs. So we picked up a couple of covers to play live, and one of them was Holy Diver. So we thought, oh, well, let's record it, even though we haven't played it for 10 years or so, let's record it. And so we recorded that and Barracuda.
0: That's another wicked one. I love the end of that song where it just flows out, and it just gets heavy at the end of the song.
1: It's just a beautiful song. It was me that told the band years ago, hey, we should cover this, just simply because that rhythm, you know? We did that at the song. We did a bunch of covers. We tried a whole bunch of things different stages. We did a Danzig song for 5 minutes. We did Pat Benatar, Heartbreaker for a little bit. We did some Runaways.
0: Yeah.
1: But yeah, they didn't last long. We were just replacing them with our own songs. So
0: yeah, and I guess some of them just stand out now, then, mate. Some of them just your keepers, I suppose, mate.
1: It's fun to play them, but you know, as you replace them with your own songs, it's like, well, I'm more excited about this than I am about someone else's song, you know. So.
0: Yeah, exactly. No, exactly. So this playlist you've very generously gifted me. So it's all deep cuts, mates. There's no singles. We're just going to go hard out.
1: Yeah, I mean, it's not all hard out songs, but the deeper cuts that you might not hear a whole lot, you know. And
0: Wasn't it nice that we got the opportunity to play them on the radio, mate? It's absolutely fantastic.
1: Yeah, man, very, very grateful. Yeah, thank you so much.
0: No, thank you.
1: The Most has always had our back. You know, Most FM has always had our back. And you know, all local bands and what you guys do for local music is awesome.
0: Yeah, it's fantastic.
1: And, thanks, Ed.
0: Well, it's just great to be part of it, mate. And yeah. Should we let me breathe it?
1: Yeah, let's do that.
0: Should we play a couple, mate, and we'll bring you back? We'll talk again after a couple of songs. Should we do that?
1: Sure, yeah, no problem at all.
0: Go on, introduce the track. It's brilliant.
1: Do you want me to introduce it?
0: Hell yeah. Come on, mate.
1: Sorry, man, I'm miles away. This track's off our surfacing EP, and it's the same one that Holy Diver and Barracuda are on. But this is a cool little, pumpy little track that always excites me. It's called Let Me Breathe.
0: Thank you. Wicked. Devilskin, Let Me Breathe. Let's go.

0: Welcome back to M4L on the Most FM. Paul, you there, mate?
1: Yeah, I am, Ed.
0: Oh, you there? I was worried going to press the wrong thing. Oh, man, that track is so good. I was going to announce it, but Desiderium. Sorry, mate.
1: It's a word that means like a longing, or longing for something, or remembering something from the past.
0: Yeah.
1: And that came from Jenny's lyrics, which was basically after her grandmother passed away, you know, driving past her old house and seeing the driveway and, you know, but Gwen's long gone sort of thing.
0: Yeah.
1: Nick wrote the song, wrote all the music, all the parts, everything. Guitar, drums, bass,
0: so,
1: everything.
0: So it's kind of your songwriting process, mate. Like, you know, is it a bit of everyone? Is it a bit of just a mixed kind of bag?
1: It's a bit of everything, really, because I think, you know, we work really well when we write together. We're all in the same room, and what we quite often do is do a songwriting weekend and go, like, book a batch somewhere. Desolate, hopefully with no neighbours within earshot, and take our gear and put all their furniture outside and just set up and just jam for 2 days or 3 days, you know, and record bits and pieces, and we've come up with a lot of really cool stuff that way. But by the same token, you know, Nick's got a little studio set up at home where sometimes he's just churning out 3 or 4 songs and they're complete, and he'll bring them to us. They'll have everything but lyrics and a vocal melody, you know. So it works all, you know, every way. You know, Nail will come along with a guitar riff and you know, I want the bass like this.
0: Yeah.
1: And Jenny's got nothing, so, hey, I've got these lyrics that I kind of scribbled down. She'll go, yep, and, you know, job done.
0: Yeah.
1: So, yeah, it's all combinations and it's all ways, but yeah, it's pretty much always together.
0: Well, it's worked, hasn't it?
1: Mm.
0: So you've been together for, God, it's been a, I'll tell you, because I moved to New Zealand 10 years ago, and when I went to work, they played the rock radio station. I'd never heard the rock radio station before, but it was quite cool because I played rock music and I love rock music. And I think it was the time that Voices came out. I think it was about time. And you were getting pumped, like when Voices came out. So you were a familiar voice. Your band was a really familiar voice on the radio.
1: Cool.
0: And it was absolutely awesome. We got to catch you a few times. And I've got to get this one in. I went to Download Fest with my dad, which was absolutely fantastic. And you were playing in the tent, weren't you, at Download Festival?
1: Yeah, in that big super top thing, yeah.
0: And we got into the tent, as Download Festivals do. Well, I don't know about all the other festivals, but we got in the tent, there's no one there. And then it got rammed, and I'll never forget.
1: Yeah.
0: Because Dad was so proud that we're going to see a New Zealand band, and it was like, wow, this is going to be cool. And the next thing you know, this tent is absolutely rampacked. Yeah. Like, there was nowhere to move whatsoever. And Jenny came on with the big New Zealand flag. I'll never forget it. Yeah.
1: Yeah, it's still in my room, that flag.
0: Oh, really?
1: Yeah, I mean,
0: that must have been incredible.
1: We were watching the band before us playing. There was like, just a smattering of people were going, oh, well. You know,
0: that wasn't the Devil's Game, was it?
1: And yeah, by the time we came out there, it was Jocko, and it just got fuller and fuller, and it really got, it was like your favorite band.
0: I was hectic. We're at the back, like, so we kind of, you know, if you go with your dad, you stand at the back, don't you? Or it's close to the bar as well, but
1: yeah.
0: But what a great show.
1: Oh, it was, what a fantastic opportunity just to be there. And,
0: yeah, how was that? I mean, it's brilliant.
1: Oh, just incredible. Yeah, it's hard to put it into words, you know. It was all a bit of a whirlwind for us. Funny you should say you came over here and heard Voices. We were spending quite a bit of time in the UK and in Europe touring around at that stage. I think we'd done like 7 or 8 trips.
0: Yeah.
1: And, you know, just busting us in a little van, you know, trying to gig wherever we could around Europe. But, it was a lot of fun, definitely. And, great memories of playing over there. But, yeah, that Download Festival, I mean, that was the day after my birthday, and we spent that previous day filming a video for a song called Believe in Me. And we had this beautiful castle called Elveson Castle, and it's in Derby.
0: Oh, yeah.
1: And,
0: I know Derby very well.
1: There. yeah, we filmed a video there, and it was, yeah, just amazing. Yeah, what a cool day.
0: Yeah. What a cool birthday.
1: And we could hear the band sound checking. We could hear the band sound checking at Donington Park from where we were. So it's like, oh man, it's us tomorrow.
0: Yeah. It was, yeah. Lots of great stories, mate. I mean, as a band, you've I mean, it's absolutely wonderful, isn't it? I mean, yeah.
1: Yeah, man, and you know, the coolest part of it is you get to meet so many cool people. You know,
0: yeah.
1: It's, you know, the people that you meet along the way and people that you become your friends. You know, it's pretty. You know, it's the best part of it.
0: Oh, it's just wonderful, mate. It's just absolutely wonderful. And then should we talk about your tour a little bit now, or should we crack on? Should we play some Bright Lights and then?
1: Let's play some Bright Lights.
0: Should we play some Bright Lights, mate?
1: Yeah, this song, Jenny wrote these lyrics while she was on a plane somewhere. I think we were going from the UK to Ireland. And, yeah, it's just missing home and stuff. So, yeah, Bright Lights is all about sort of travelling, being lonely on the road and missing your loved ones sort of thing.
0: I know, all about missing my loved ones, mate. But,
1: there you go.
0: Right, let's devil skin Bright Lights it, mate.

0: Paul. What a beautiful song, mate. What an absolutely beautiful song.
1: Again, Nick, wrote the music for it, and Jenny wrote those beautiful words. So, we spent a lot of time producing it and getting it sounding just right, you know, because it just felt like it deserved some attention.
0: Yeah. It's stunning, especially on these tannoys in the radio station, mate. It's just, I'm cranking it in between songs. It's wonderful, exactly.
1: And you've got to think, lots of people listen to music on their phones nowadays, so you've got try and cater for everything.
0: Well, I'll tell you something, I do listen to our own band songs on our phone just to make sure it sounds right. If it sounds good on your phone, it sounds good on everything else, but there's no time for phones. These speakers are cranking in there, mate. Absolutely brilliant.
1: Good to hear.
0: Have a lovely time. So on to the next one, mate. Have I Come Undone?
1: Yeah, so this is off our latest album we put out last year, an album called Re-Evolution.
0: It's wonderful, and by the way.
1: Thank you, man. But for the first time ever, and we did it twice on this album, but for the first time ever we used guest artists that weren't part of the string. We've used the string section before, but we had on this song we've got a guy called Nick, who is the singer from Aussie band 12 Foot Ninja.
0: Oh yeah.
1: And yeah, we've played a couple of shows with them and just got on really well, and just love the guys actually. And Jen said in an interview somewhere, she goes, oh, if there's anyone I'd like to play on a song with, it'll be Nick from 12 Foot Ninja. And so yeah, we made it happen. Same time we got Joe Hottinger from Hailstorm, because we keep in touch quite a bit with those guys, and we got Joe to do a really sweet guitar solo on the song as well. But it was a beautiful song, and again, it deserved some big attention, so we wanted it to be like a duet rather than just Jenny singing. So Nick's got a beautiful voice. He's just got a great voice, and this is quite a sad song about losing a friend and finding your place after you've lost an important friendship. So I think they did a stellar job on this.
0: So you toured with Hailstorm, didn't you? And again, this is another story about my hope this doesn't ruin the intro to this beautiful song, but and again, I was with my dad in New Zealand, and it was Hailstorm and Devilskin. And Lizzie blew her voice out before the new Plymouth show.
1: Oh, that's right, yeah. Oh, that's right. That was awful. Poor thing. I mean, it's such a great tour. And, you know, geez, I mean, these things, she goes so hard. She doesn't hold back whatsoever. I'm surprised that she doesn't miss every other gig, because, honestly, every night, because we've toured with them, New Zealand, Australia, and through Europe. So, man, just watching her night after night, that was a really rare thing for her to miss a gig, and I totally get it, because you know when you're a singer, your voice goes. That's it.
0: If you scream that much, it has to, isn't it?
1: Yeah. Sure. So she, we remind her every now and then that she owes New Plymouth a gig.
0: But
1: lovely people, man. And geez, they're just everywhere at the moment. They just played Sturgis.
0: Yeah, smashing it.
1: But you need people, and you know, Joe Hottinger, good friend, him and they'll get on really well. And now asked him to play a solo on this beautiful song, and Joe came back with this blooming monster piece. And I was like, oh man. To learn this, but yeah, beautiful song, and you know, Jenny steals the show again on vocals, but you know, beautiful counterpoint with Nick from 12 Foot Ninja. So yeah,
0: brilliant. Should we play this beautiful song, and then should we a bit of a chat about your tour after this?
1: Sure, yeah, man.
0: Wonderful, cool. Have I Come Undone by the Mighty Devilskin.

0: Well, Paul, that song's like a gift from the heavens, isn't it? It's absolutely wonderful, mate.
1: Isn't Nick Barker got a beautiful voice?
0: Bloody hell.
1: He reminds me a bit of Mike Patton from Faith No More.
0: Yeah.
1: But yeah, lovely guy, and he just did, he got real emotional recording it too. He put a lot into it, so we're pretty stoked with that. So yeah, between him and Joe Hottinger's sweet lead guitar on it, we're pretty stoked to, involve guests for the first time on that album.
0: Yeah.
1: And the other song on that album that features a guest is a song called Celestial. And we've got a name that radio folks should know in this country, Joe Gilfillan.
0: Right.
1: So he is a newsreader, old school newsreader from way back. And he's got this magical voice. So I got him to do this beautiful voiceover in the middle of the song. So yeah, stoked with that.
0: Absolutely bleeding wonderful, mate.
1: Yes.
0: So let's talk about this tour. It's been going good.
1: Yeah, it's been going great. Unfortunately, we had to pause it, and we had to postpone Palmerston and Hastings.
0: Yeah, I saw that. What a shame. But I'm sure you'll be back. I'm sure you'll rearrange
1: that. Yeah, we've found dates. We're going to announce them, new dates. But, again, sick singer Jenny lost her voice. She's had strep throat. So
0: that's
1: serious it can get for a singer. So there's no way she could do the gigs. So.
0: Nah, you got to protect. Yeah, you got to look.
1: We've only ever had to postpone one gig before, and that was in Edinburgh, I believe.
0: I saw that.
1: She's 7 months pregnant and sick, and real sick.
0: I've also seen on your tour, Paul, that you're supporting these up and coming New Zealand bands. Your Powder Shoots, your Boondocks.
1: Yeah, we've always wanted to give a platform to other bands. We didn't get a whole lot of help up, from other established bands when we were starting, and we just thought we vowed to never do that to other bands,
0: No, it's just wonderful.
1: We opened up for quite a popular band, this lighting tech came up and said, "You're allowed one light, what colour would you like?"
0: What colour was it?
1: But anyway, it was red. But, and we're like, oh, let's not be like that, let's not hold back on all the blooming PA and the light show and everything, because at the end of the day, you're ripping off your audience, you're giving your audience less than optimal night.
0: Well, exactly. And luckily, the bands that are, your Powder Shoots, they're kicking ass, aren't they?
1: Of course.
0: They're like, rippers, man. Absolutely rippers.
1: It was hard to choose a couple of bands to go, a band to go with for the whole tour. So Boondocks have been doing the whole tour with us. And getting another band for each centre has been really cool. I mean, we advertised it and we got nearly 200 bloomin' replies.
0: I bet you did.
1: And it was crazy, and we listened to all of them, man, and there's some outstanding talent on there, just amazing. And God, we could only pick one for each town, so it was really hard. And we only had six shows to do, so we decided to have a couple of runners up for each show as well, so a couple of other bands that we liked that didn't get the spot, we'd just give them tickets to come to the show as well.
0: Yeah.
1: Plus, we made a playlist of all the music that was sent in, all the bands that sent their stuff in, and we played that before each show.
0: Brilliant.
1: To the audience. Yeah.
0: How cool is the New Zealand music scene, man?
1: You got to encourage,
0: of course.
1: Everyone else. Just encouraging the scene, we're all on the same boat.
0: Yeah. It's brilliant. So the tour's going well. We're not going to bring up the obvious, are we? No point in talking about that. But
1: you can bring it up if you want, man.
0: No.
1: I'll just tell you one thing: don't believe everything you read in the paper.
0: No, exactly. I thought that as well, to be honest.
1: Because that went viral overnight.
0: Yeah, right? It was stupid, wasn't it? But
1: and the sad thing is, it was a colostomy bag.
0: Yeah.
1: From someone in the audience. It wasn't someone shaking a big turd out of their jeans.
0: No, exactly.
1: Have you ever seen anyone shake a shoe out of their pants leg? come on. So anyway, yeah, it was unfortunately more a medical misadventure than.
0: And what a shame, and how embarrassing.
1: Don't let the truth get in the way of a good story. And it just went viral, and I was getting freaking phone calls from the States and from Belgium, from mates going, "Oh, this is hilarious, mate."
0: I love the nappy thing that you posted, though. It was pretty cool, but anyway, we'll move on.
1: What could you do? Let's move on.
0: Just make light of it, but that's got nothing to do with what we're doing tonight.
1: Poor Dunedin. Oh, I feel sorry for Dunedin, and I feel really sorry for that poor person. How they must feel, you know. Same life, same life.
0: Anyway, what are we looking at, mate? We've got 20 minutes left, and we've still got 1, 2, 3, 4, 5, 6, 7 songs. 6, 7 songs. It's good. I love chatting. This is probably, for me, the nicest thing to be talking to you, mate, and play some songs and have a good chat. Should we play a couple? We've got two off the Red album. We've got Same Life and Sweet Release.
1: Yeah,
0: should we crank through those, mate?
1: Yeah, man, let's do that. Same Life... there's a local dairy I go to, and my mission every time I go there is to be his best customer of the day.
0: Wicked.
1: So I go in there and I go, "G'day, man, how you doing today? How's your day going?" You know, I'm all like, happy. And he just looks over the counter and goes, "Oh, same life, same life."
0: Love it.
1: He's an Indian. And I'm going, "Come on, man." He goes,
0: "Is that your best Indian accent, mate?"
1: Yeah, no, it's not my best, but it's...
0: It'll do.
1: anyway... So, yeah, I went and wrote the song about basically being trapped in this shitty job you didn't like and the shitty life, and this whole shop was rammed full of stuff, so it would be a chaotic environment for me. Doorbell on the way out, you'll hear it at the end of the song. Bing bong.
0: Oh, you got the doorbell in the song. Oh, fantastic. Oh, Paul, I'm loving it, mate. Brilliant. So should we crank out these couple of songs?
1: Yeah, mate, yep.
0: We'll come back to you, mate. Wicked. Right, Beauty. Devil Skin, Same Life.

0: Right, welcome back to Amplifier on the Most FM. Paul, I heard the doorbell at the end, mate. It was wicked. We're not going to do that voice, are we?
1: I didn't tell him I put his doorbell on the album in case he wanted royalties, program.
0: Oh, brilliant. Oh, so good.
1: So that song, The Victor, so the story behind that song was originally called Harry the Hovercraft.
0: Harry the Hovercraft? Because,
1: yeah, I mentioned that we'd do the songwriting retreats, and so we were doing one, and we had a booker batch way up Awhetu Peninsula, Auckland way, you know, and it was desolate, man. There was no one, and we just had this little view from the lounge of the sea, sort of a little bit between some hills, and we were jamming around with this riff. What should we call it? Because we need a working title, and Jenny was away working on lyrics, and I'm going, I don't know, what should we call it? And as I looked out, and without a word of a lie, we hadn't seen a soul on this beach for 2 days. As I looked out the window, this hovercraft went past. I went, right. You guys see that hovercraft? And I'm like, what? People raced out there. And it was an actual hovercraft, so that ended up being working title, Harry the Hovercraft. And then the next day, driving home from Awhetu Peninsula to Hamilton, we were like first car on the scene to a really bad car accident. It wasn't fatal, but three adults were pretty badly hurt and two children were both ejected like 50 meters from the car. So that song I wrote that night after the trauma of lying there with this probably 8-year-old kid in my arms, telling him it's going to be okay and to hold on, and you know, broken glass everywhere and blood everywhere and stuff like that.
0: Oh, awful, mate.
1: So, that we were all really affected by it. It was horrible. It was a really awful thing, and I'm so grateful that we were there to be able to help at the time. But, it was cathartic for me to be able to write it all out, and the lyrics and the songs, you know, the children are the victors because they pulled through, you know, sort of thing. But, it was, to me, it's easier to write about real things than I can't write just about bubblegum stuff, you know. It's got to be something that's happened or deeply, you know.
0: So. It's fantastic, like every single song we've played. Obviously, there's more and more and more. You know, you could do 2 hours of this, but we've got some real meaning. And it's wonderful, Paul, to, you know, you listen to songs and when you find out the actual meanings behind them, you listen to them again. In a different way.
1: I'm the same. It, you know, when I listen to bands and find out the stories behind songs and stuff too, you climb right into them. It's because we love music, you know.
0: Well, you do, don't you? Listen to a song.
1: You're a muso, so you feel it just as deeply, you know.
0: Yeah, exactly.
1: And the listeners, the people that have tuned in, like Blimmin, Neil in Singapore tuned in because he loves his music and didn't want to miss out on this.
0: Yeah. It's just brilliant, mate. It's just brilliant. I can't thank you enough for tonight. I really can't. Like, this is quite a special one.
1: No, we really appreciate the airplay and for giving me the time to be able to, you know, explain myself and my little foibles and my
0: your little what? Furballs?
1: Foibles. That's not my Indian accent.
0: Let's not do it, mate.
1: Hey, Ed, no, thank you very much, man. Really appreciate it. The whole band does. And, you know, it's gold to get airplay like this and really appreciate the support and wish you and your band, Avon Rose, all the best as well.
0: Oh,
1: you
0: know, thank you
1: guys
0: so
1: got
0: much,
1: some
0: mate.
1: Serious stuff going on, man.
0: Yeah, man.
1: Holy, you know, heavy, fuzzy, wow. You guys take the crown in this country for it.
0: Oh, wow, that does, yeah. That means so much, mate, coming from you, dude. It's absolutely wonderful. There is more to come. I'll keep you posted.
1: Yeah, keep it coming, man. Keep it coming. And, you know, like, the Necky is just so full, so fertile and full of great music.
0: It is. There are so many great bands in Taranaki at the
1: minute. And in case you didn't know, I grew up in Uranui and Eltham.
0: Oh, wow.
1: Yeah, so I'm a Necky boy.
0: There you go.
1: Every time I see that mountain, mate, it just hits me right in the feels.
0: Get that devil skin back in Taranaki then, mate, at some point.
1: Yeah, let's do that.
0: So we're going to end this now, unfortunately. We could talk for hours, I'm sure, but Surrender.
1: Surrender, this is it's a love song, basically, and I wrote it for my wife. It's that simple, really. She just means the world to me, and I couldn't say it in words. I had to say it with words and music. So, yeah, this is Surrender. And it was on our first album, We Rise.
0: Yeah, and I love this album. But
1: thanks, man.
0: Can I just thank you one more time?
1: My pleasure.
0: From the Amplifier, from me, Rose and Clint. We love your band. Thank you so much. This has been a very special
1: Hi, Rosie and Clint.
0: Show. Yeah, they're unfortunate. They couldn't make it tonight, but they're listening. So, yeah.
1: No, all the best, man. All the best. And again, thank you so much.
0: No, thank you, mate. Right. Come on. You've got to introduce the last song in that Indian voice. No, not really an Indian voice. But
1: okay. This is Devil Skin from the album We Rise. And it's a love song for Lisa. And it's called Surrender.
0: Beautiful. Paul Martin for Devil Skin. Thank you so much. I won't forget this night in a long time. Thank you, mate.
1: You're welcome.

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0: Good evening. Welcome to the Taranaki Sound Hour. I'm Don Fisher, your host for this lovely, lovely sunny day in paradise. Yes, you just heard four tracks in a row there, starting the evening off, and they will be, as you just heard. Number one, Pukiko. And the song's called Hello and Welcome to the Show. It's always the name of the song. This is our first new release this week, and comes from a couple of legendary characters who are better known for selling other people's music rather than creating their own. Nick Stoneman and Brian Wafer and one other got together to create this limited edition self-titled CD, which is only available through Bandcamp.com, or you can buy it, or you just listen to the digital version of the album. Number two, Gareth Thomas, a.k.a. a member of Good Shirt, and a track called Liddy Knows Electricity. Those who listen to the music by New Zealand band Good Shirt should know who Gareth Thomas is. Gareth is one of three members of a four-piece band who all come from New Plymouth in the early days. This song by Gareth is a solo project and can be found over on Bandcamp.com. Number three, Darkwater, and the track called In Spite Of. And the band that's been around for around 15-odd years now with a steady track record of creating album releases and many, many gigs past so far. They just released their latest new song, and it's available to check out again on Spotify.com. And if you like that song, you feel like doing a bit of a road trip, they're doing a gig in early September up in Hamilton. There's one Hamilton band and one other New Plymouth band at Navarra Lounge. Details of that are available on Facebook somewhere. Track number four, Woolforce, a.k.a. Mr. Wilbur Rakes. He gives a song here called Please Get the Bong. A funky little 2090 track from this hard-to-describe artist, digital self-titled album that is available over on Spotify.com. Okay, stick right through to part two of the show, something a little bit different. Welcome to the Taranaki Sound Hour.
1: Yesterday, December 7th, 1941, a date which will live in infamy. United States of America was suddenly and deliberately attacked by naval and air forces of the Empire of Japan.

Today, on the Hawaiian Islands, has caused severe damage to American naval and military forces. I regret to tell you that very many American lives have been lost. In addition, American ships have been reported torpedoed on the high seas between San Francisco and Honolulu. There is no blinking at the fact that our people, our territory, and our interests are in grave danger. But always will our whole nation remember the character of the onslaught against us. Since the unprovoked

A state of war has existed between the United States and the Japanese Empire.

may take us to overcome this premeditated invasion, we'll make it very certain that this form of treachery shall never again endanger us. With confidence in our armed forces, with the unbounding determination of our people, we will gain the inevitable triumph, so help us God.

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1: Lost Jackie B, 756. Pass me from R18 to lead this. Kevin hard to find for fatigue, especially since the butthole. Put the G in anger word to fix the pothole.

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0: MCK taking over the fucking show.
1: Englewood. 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

Sorry about that. So a slight hiccup with the controls. Okay, there was. It's around the row there, of course. Number one, Matthew Allen featuring Tony Hooper. A track called Day in Infamy. This is another new release. This one comes from this recently discovered artist about a few months ago. This track's just one of a half dozen songs featuring some of his musical friends like Tony. And you can find this track and others over on spotify.com. Number two, Bailey Riley in the track called Love and Trepidation. This former Taranaki lady who now resides in Auckland has been slowly creating some interesting collaborations with other artists as well as some individual numbers. This track latest can be found on spotify.com. Number three, R18, Hemi, and a track called Inglewood. This is a song about Inglewood, the township, in Taranaki, of course. A new discovered on the net, this is the artist we feature here for the first time. There are numerous songs that are available on spotify.com. This track is dated to 18, it's just one of them. Okay, turn around and go into part three of the show now. I'm starting a little more laid back.

Welcome back to the show, Taranaki Sound Hour Show, of course, and that was Easy Listening, part of Taranaki Music. And you just heard, what did you hear? There it is. Here's my notes. Number one, Mitch and his guitar. And the song's called One, acoustic version. Mitch Careswell is his real name. Also a recent discovery about a month or so ago by me on the internet world. He's done a couple of songs around 2023. This is his latest single. They can be found on Spotify.com. Number two, Danny Eller and the track called Ripples, the cinematic version. Now, lately I consider they have a quite amazing set of vocals. We had this who laid a song of hers. And that too is available over on Spotify.com. Number three, David Lewis called her, and a track called You and I. Another recent discovery and the first time appearance on the show is this gentleman. Back in the day, he was a member of the Hamilton Country Bluegrass Band. They were quite famous, done a few albums back in the day. As a solo artist, he's released an album in 2025 titled The Late Great Planet Earth. And that is available over on Apple Music and Spotify.com. Okay, we're going to change directions now and go into what they call Taranaki Hardcore brand of music.

Okay, I hope you like this stuff. Some golden oldies there. Number one, Inebriation and a track called Gutter Scum. Traveling back in history with this one. The song is taken from the band's 1997 CD title, Whiskey Deadly, which recently has been released in the limited edition vinyl. And you can find copies of that from Vinyl Countdown Music Store in New Plymouth. Number two, Sticky Fool, and a track called Dig You Up. Go even further back in time to 88. There's a classic track taken from this band's well-known album title, Weep, Woman, Weep. It's also available on their 2001 CD title, Archives. Number three, Nefarious, and a track called Deadly Blessings. Hard rock track with some interesting lyrics from one of New Plymouth's more popular back in the day bands. You find this song on the very hard to find 1993 cassette title Hellcore. Or you can just go to bandcamp.com for a recent release digital version of it. Or you stick around because I saw a post the other day, I think it's in September sometime. Nefarious getting back together again for a one-off gig at New Plymouth at Asgard's and some supporting bands. I don't remember the exact details of that at the stage, but it's on Facebook. Okay, coming out 10-2, last section of the show, right on schedule for a change. Then Caleb Alvesard will step in and take over. This is We're the Wonderful World of Audio Waste Disposal. But in the meantime, I'll give you these last three tracks. Number one, Paul Martin, and a track called Beautiful Thing. This is not the Paul Martin for Devil's Skins. This is a Taranaki Paul Martin. This artist has been popping up at singer-songwriting nights and has been recording and releasing a few songs lately. They, along with this one, are all found on Spotify.com. Number two, Eteni Vista. Not to show you pronounce that one, but

spell it out to you, okay? First name, E-T-I-E-E-N-E. That's his first name, pronounce it please. And his last name, Vista. And a track called Aleo. He's from South Africa originally. A recent discovery for me, this artist, originally from Africa, but for the last 5-6 years, he's been a local Naki lad. I found this 2021 song of his on YouTube. He's also a regular attendee at the monthly Born Writers Club Music Nights in Fitzroy, New Plymouth. Number three, Lucky Lars, short and sweet, Delegate Signal, a.k.a. Mr. Gareth Andrews. And the track sort of called Rose Tinted Lies. Digital Signal is a project by this artist. He's done many, many recordings and many, many a.k.a. names over the years. This one is the latest number taken from his digital EP title, Rose Tinted Lies. And this is over on bandcamp.com. Okay, folks, thank you very much for tuning in to this week's show. Hope you enjoyed it. It's not too bad. Have a great weekend and see you next week. Same time, same channel, same ICFM. Thank you for listening.

And that output there was called Shove It, and the track was called Don't Wait. Back before that, King Luther, and they were doing Centre of Things. Started off tonight with Inebriation, a local band. Just put out an album a couple of weeks ago. The album's called Whiskey Deadly, and we heard a track from it called Pigrade. Audio at disposal through to 11. Up next, going to go into a track from The Cramps from an album called A Date with Elvis. We're going to hear a track from them called The Hot Pool Snatch.

And that was the MGs there with a track called Sonic Sugar. The MGs are made up of Celia, who used to be in King Luther, and Babylon there from Hallelujah Picasso's, and Nigel Toskic, North local guy, and he's got a band called Nefarious, and many other bands. At the moment, he's in a band called Plague Ditch, and the drums on that were done by Baloo. Back before that, 13th Floor Elevators, they're doing Roller Coaster. Before that, when we had the Bonnewills, and they were going Here We Go Again, and started that set off with the Cramps. Okay, got a long track here for you from Bauhaus, from their album called In the Flat Field, and this track's called Nerves.

Okay, had a little bit of technical problem with that last track, and we had to go into an outfit there called Swap Meet, doing a track called I Know. We'll have another go and see if we can get Bauhaus to come through now.

You officers that are stationed in front of the stage behind the barricade, you will go to Mr. Morris Shapiro, the first aid man, and he will furnish you with earplugs so as to keep you from having a headache. If he runs out of earplugs, he has got some cotton. You can use that. We have a detention room set up within the Coliseum. Any person that you arrest for ejection will be brought to room D. Is that understood? You will take the names, the addresses, and the telephone number. We will not allow any dancing, running up and down the aisle. Is that clear with everybody? Thank you.

Cabaret Voltaire, doing a track there called The Voice of America, and that's from an album called The Voice of America. Back before that, had an outfit called Dead Ponies, and they were doing Nazi Teeth, and way back before that, Bauhaus doing Nerves. Yeah, it was a bit Nerves. It took a while to kick in and went all over the place a bit. Anyway, got that one done. Okay, got another one here now. It's going in a bit of a different direction. This outfit's called Can A Zip. And I'm going to do a track that's called Saucy Jack.

And that was Cloned Apparition, and the track was called Accident. Before that, very old Kiwi band, they're called Fetus Productions. They were doing Flicker. They played New Plymouth many, many years ago, and started that set off there with A Can of Soup. Okay, you're going to go into McCluskey now. These guys are out of England. Put out a new album a couple of years ago, but very dormant for many, many years. Going to hear a track from tonight called Friends Stoning Friends.

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And that was Ekmel Deutschland out of Germany doing a track there called Regen. That's taken from an album, it's just called The Peel Sessions. Back before that, an outfit called Gonk. They were out of New York and they were doing Baby D, and started that set off there with Strawberry Alarm Clock, and they were doing Blow Your Mind. And that's taken from an album called Where's One. Strawberry Alarm Clock formed way back in the 60s, about 1967, I think it was. They had a track called Incense and Peppermints that's been covered by a few people over the years. And these guys just put out a new album last week. They've been going for 60-odd years. Pretty incredible, really. Okay, change of direction now. We're going to go into an outfit called Devil Driver. These guys are out of LA and going to do a track for us this evening called In the Moonlight.

the Stuffers there with a track called Security. That was taken from their album called Comfort to Me. Back before that, very old one there from the Ramones. And they were doing Beat on the Brat. Back before that, an outfit called Ceremony. They were doing Dark Summer. That's taken from their new album called Tell Me Your Dreams. And started that set off there with Devil Driver. Okay, next going to go into an old band. Don't really play live anymore. They're called XTC. Just put out an album last week, and it's just all live recordings. From that, we're going to hear a track from them called Scissor Man.

night sky without an awareness that there's more out there than we can ever hope to understand. Things we might sense if we weren't too stupid to admit their existence.

0: And Man or Astro Man, there, and they were doing Tomorrow Plus X. Back before that, Optic Sync with Laughing Backwards. Before that, Bonzo Dog Band, and they were doing I'm the Urban Spaceman, and started that set off there with XTC. Okay, got enough time for another one tonight. We're going to go into a guy called Brutalismus 3000, and he's going to do a track for us called Friends at the Pig Shed. That's featuring Underworld, taken from an album called Harmony. We'll catch you soon.
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0: 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Join Warwick, Mark or Helen every Thursday at 6pm to hear a featured album in its entirety. 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
1: I looked at the moon so full and so bright, and then at the fireplace with its flickering light, and realized why this world will never be right. 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

0: 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You hear?
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Taranaki's real alternative. It's groovy now. Yeah!

be in and around that. Okay, here is another track coming out of Aotearoa. It's called He Iti by Ka'atarama, and we have Give It Up Now by Ali Whitten, and I'll be catching up with you shortly to introduce some new tracks and our community notices and gig guide.

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2: He's a fucking great...
1: Yeah.
0: Morena, so for our Community Notices, the first one is to do with the Taranaki Women's Refuge. I'm not sure if they have sold out their VIP tickets yet. They probably have, but if they haven't and you're very eager, I would recommend you buying a VIP ticket to the Taranaki Women's Refuge pop-up. It's a really cool opportunity to get first in, first serve before the doors open to the rest of the public. And if you are like me and you're wanting to clear out your wardrobe and maybe you have some high quality clothes that you just don't wear, they have donations open until the end of the month. So yeah, get in there and you can drop your donations off at Centre City and a variety of different other locations as well. Okay, I have a Taranaki track lined up, Demented, Deranged and Estranged, by one of my favourite Taranaki artists, Hamish Cameron. After that, Hurry Up and Wait by Lisa Crawley. I'll be catching up with you shortly to go over our gig guide for the weekend.
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0: Morena, that was the Highway Song by Juno Is. 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
0: Well, first things first, we have a event going on at Goldie tomorrow night, and that is Mark Dickey and Tobe Tones. And we also have all of our events here on the Most FM website. We have tonight at My Experian Bistro, Emily playing at 8 p.m. And we also have Daniel Champagne playing at 3 p.m. tomorrow night at Fourth Wall Theatre. Tomorrow night as well, we've got King of the Mountain playing at My Experian Bistro. And last but not least, did you see that Rock the Bowl has been announced? The lineup's been announced and the tickets went on sale last night. And I have a track from one of the artists that's going to be playing at Rock the Bowl. This one's Tickets to Space by No Cigar. They're going to be playing alongside Fat Freddy's Drop and some really awesome others. I recommend you looking that up and buying some tickets.

the sunbeam. Our planet is a lonely speck in the great enveloping cosmic darkness.

0: Shawnee. Good morning. Happy Friday.
1: Yeah, good morning, Bobby. And it is a good morning for a surfer this morning. It's pumping. Yay.
0: Woohoo, good news. Do you think it will keep going all weekend?
1: Yeah, I think it will. I think it's going to be a good weekend for surf again. Definitely right now, it's really, really good. Seems to be getting better too. So I can see half a dozen surfers at Troy this morning already. There's a couple out at East End, and I'm just down here at Little Church Bay. It's absolutely no one out, but it's looking really nice. We've probably got around about chest-high waves, 3 foot, clean offshore conditions. We've got a high tide coming up at 10:40, low tide this afternoon around 5 o'clock. We've got a nice, light southeast, just grooming the waves, beautiful. 2 to 3 foot, as I said, and we got a sunset around 5:45 this evening, and the water's kind of a chilly 14 degrees, but it's beautiful, absolutely beautiful day. It's a bit overcast, but the waves are pumping.
0: Kia ora, thanks for delivering us some good news this morning, Sean.
1: Yeah, it's a good one. Good. Get out there. Get your wetsuit on and get paddling.
0: Awesome, thanks for that, Sean. You have a good weekend. I'll catch you later.
1: Thanks, Bobster. I'll see you when I see you. Bye.
0: Bye. Sweet. Here is Susie May by Beth Torrance, and I'll catch up with you after the ad break to go over our 80s track 8 and the weather.
2: 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The most.

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4: 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We are also thrilled to have Phil Nixon, Mayor of South Taranaki, joining us as our special guest. 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
10: Morena, it is approaching 8am and I do have an 80s track to get us started for our 8 o'clock hour. However, let's go over the weather first.
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10: Right now it is 12.4 degrees, our high for today is 17 degrees and our low for tonight is 9 degrees. It's a mostly cloudy kind of day, maybe some showers scattered throughout the day, mostly in the afternoon. We've got some light winds and then southerlies developing this afternoon as well. So cloudy sun for the most part of the day and then random showers increasing throughout the afternoon. Tonight we're going to have a little bit of rain, but I think it's going to be clearing up for the weekend, fingers crossed. The sun will be setting at 5:46. It's just coming up to 8 o'clock Mad Media time here at The Most FM, and I have an 80s track to get us started for the day. We have The Crocodiles with Tears that came out in 1980. Today is Friday, happy Friday, 14th of August.

0: Morena, that was Tears by the Crocodiles coming out in 1980. That was a New Zealand band and it was the title track for their debut album. I have a really exciting interview coming up very shortly. We've been listening to a track by Morgan Le Fay at 8:15-ish since Monday, and now I'm really excited to have a kōrero with the artist who made this track. It's called Cigarettes and Coffee, and that's going to be coming up shortly at around 8:15 as well. In the meantime, I have some awesome Aotearoa tracks to keep you company. We have a track by Black Comet called We Can Call It Love, and I have a track by Deep State. Deep State was a Making Tracks artist a few weeks ago, and I've been deep diving on a lot of her music since then. This one's an oldie but a goodie. It's called Sunrise, and it was remixed by Double Sunset.
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0: That was Cigarettes and Coffee by Morgan Le Fay. We've been listening to that track every day since Monday at around 8:15, so it's feeling really awesome to get some closure and have a chat with the person who made the song herself. Hey, Morgan.
1: Hey, how you doing?
0: I'm really stoked that you took some time out of your day to have a kōrero about that song, because, yeah, I have generated a lot of interest over the past week listening to this song.
1: My gosh, thank you so much. I really appreciate it.
0: My first question is, I do know that your upcoming EP is to do with the five senses.
1: Yes.
0: I'm guessing that that track is to do with taste?
1: Yes, hit the nail on the head.
0: Yay! Ding, ding, ding, ding, ding, ding, ding. Woohoo! It's such a beautiful track. Can you please tell us about how you went about writing this song? Like, what's it? What is it about? I mean, it is about taste, but what else?
1: This song is kind of like born out of a daydream, and so it's kind of just like a dreamy day, having a picnic, just thinking about like taking life's little sweet moments and kind of holding them for what they are and appreciating them when you get them, kind of thing.
0: Oh, being present in the moment. That's what it's all about.
1: Yeah, pretty much.
0: That's the good thing about radio. There's no takesies, backsies. It's all 100% in the present.
1: Yeah, same with performing live. You just got to go all in.
0: Speaking of, I know that you have performed with some really big names. Who or what would be a highlight from your career? Because I know that you've studied at ARA Music. What's one of your highlights since graduating?
1: I think probably playing with Adam Hadaway and the Haunters is like really special to me, because he's my bestie, and Gina Jones, his partner, is also my bestie, and she organizes all the things. So working with them is really really sweet, and is really wholesome and connects to Aokatahi, and just playing with local artists is so special. I feel like we have such a really nice little thing going down here in Aokatahi.
0: I think I have one of their tracks, or at least one, in our library, so I'll make sure to fish that out before I finish up here this morning.
1: Yeah, nice.
0: And so with this upcoming EP, when is it going to be released? And what's it going to be called?
1: So the name is Full Immersion, and that kind of encompasses the idea of like the five senses, and just kind of getting down and dirty with life, being immersed in it all, taking what comes to you. And I'm hoping for November, if all goes to plan.
0: Awesome. Have you been sitting on these tracks for a wee while, or are they kind of new?
1: Ages. It feels very cathartic to finally have them out into the world. So I really appreciate you guys playing it. Really nice.
0: Yeah, I'm really excited because I love the nostalgic, dreamy sound that you've made for this song. So I'm really excited to hear the rest of the EP.
1: Yay. This is definitely probably the most dreamy song. The next single is called Echo Chamber, and that's kind of that sense is hearing, and it's just also super dreamy. So hopefully everyone kind of can get the idea quickly of what I'm all about with these songs.
0: I really appreciate how it's to do with the five senses, because when we're listening to music, especially when we're paying full attention, it's very immersive. So the idea, the EP name, Full Immersion, is really playing homage to that.
1: Yeah, I think it's come together well, the whole idea, which feels really nice.
0: I wish you all the best for releasing your EP. I'm a little bit jealous of Aotearoa Christchurch for being able to see you guys, for being able to see you play live. I might just have to come down to visit to see you play live. And if you do go on a New Zealand tour, please make sure you come past Taranaki, New Plymouth.
1: I would love to, obviously my nana's from there, so I would be really keen to like have a chat with her about where exactly she's from, and I would love to go through there. I've never been before, so definitely you guys are on my list.
0: Oh, thanks, Morgan. Oh, awesome. Thank you so much. I really appreciate it.
1: Thank you so much for chatting.
0: See ya.
1: Bye.
0: Oh, that was beautiful. That was Cigarettes and Coffee by Morgan Le Fay.
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0: Coming up, we are going to be having two politicians here in the studio at 8:30. The first one being our local MP, David McLeod, and the second being a guest, a National Party MP from the Bay of Plenty. In the meantime, to keep you company, I have a new track by Timmy the First called Air, and then a kind of oldie but a goodie by Gareth Thomas, and I'll be catching up with you after the ad break. 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

0: It's time to find out what's happening in Parliament and in politics with our MP for New Plymouth, David McLeod.
1: Kia ora, David.
2: Kia ora, Bobby.
1: And you've brought in a special guest.
2: I certainly have, all the way from the Bay of Plenty. Well, actually, up Tauranga, the Mount Way. I have got the MP for the Bay of Plenty, Tom Rutherford, with us today.
1: Hey, Tom.
3: Kia ora, Bobby. Great to be with you.
1: Thanks for joining me. I have some questions to do with you guys interacting with each other. So you've travelled here to Taranaki last night.
3: That's right.
1: And do you guys regularly go to each other's districts? And what do you guys talk about? So is it to do with what's working here, what's not working here?
3: Yeah, it's a really regular thing we do as members of Parliament. Obviously, we want to be out and about in our own local communities and electorates, but we also travel around the rest of the country and spend time with one another. David's come and spent a day with me in the Bay of Plenty, must have been about 18 months or so ago, David.
2: Yep.
3: And I would do the same. It's a good way for us to spend time with one another outside of Parliament, but also to get to understand the issues, say, here in New Plymouth, understand what people are feeling here. I've got particular areas I'm interested in. Really good opportunity for me to learn more about that. And David, funnily enough, if you can't hear through my voice, could be my dad. So it's a really good opportunity for me as a young man to potentially pick up some experiences from one of my other colleagues and take those learnings as well.
1: Yeah, you are really young for a politician. How old are you?
3: 29.
1: Awesome.
2: Same age as my oldest son.
3: I thought you were going to say same age as me.
1: You're right. So does that make you the youngest national MP?
3: It does. So I was elected 3 years ago, like David, and I was 26 years old, and I still pinch myself that I've got this opportunity in my 20s. What a privilege.
1: And you were given the opportunity to be chair of the Justice Committee.
3: Yes, yeah, one of Parliament's busiest select committees.
2: That's right.
3: We've had actually, in fact, more pieces of legislation through that committee than every other select committee combined this term of Parliament.
1: That's so, a big job.
3: Yeah, well, we as a government have had a real focus on law and order and restoring that in this country, and we've brought in a number of pieces of legislation through that committee. And so for me to pick up the reins of chairing it now is, again, just a massive honour and something I take really seriously.
1: What would be one of your highlights? I mean, I guess one of the bills that you stand by the most?
3: That's a fantastic question. I think I would say the sentencing discounts legislation that we did. One of the big things we often heard 3-4 years ago was when victims would be assaulted or would have crimes committed against them, and then the perpetrator would go to the court and they would get sentenced, and then they would get these myriad of discounts that would just lay on top of each other. And you know, the starting point might have been 5 years, and then suddenly they got 80% discount. Well, they got 4 years off and they only got 1 year, and then you know, they don't go to prison for a one-year sentence. And so people were saying, where's the consequences for the crime? Why are we holding people to account? We as victims feel like we're being re-victimized. So we brought in legislation to cap sentencing discounts at a maximum of 40%, because we need to say to people, we need to hold you to account for your actions, and we need to put victims first, and this is one way that we can go about doing it.
1: Wow, very interesting. When did that come about?
3: Oh, probably 2 years ago now. Yeah. It was one of the first things
2: we
3: did.
2: One of the earlier ones, yeah.
1: Oh, interesting. Mm.
2: But incredibly hard working. I mean, everybody thinks that our select committee work is done in Wellington when we get called down there. And for the listeners, 30 weeks of the year, that's our calendar of work down in Wellington. But with the Justice Committee and the extreme amount of legislation that's come across their desk, they've had to do a lot of sittings and hearings outside of the Wellington calendar. And quite frankly, I admire the fact of all the hours that the members of the Justice Select Committee from all the parties, and the hours that they've had to put in to do all the work they've needed with that legislation. Yeah, it's amazing.
1: Mm. Okay, so what's on the agenda for today?
2: We're actually going to the port, because as the Taranaki knows, we've got this very important subject called LNG.
1: Yes.
2: The importation facility. So Tom is keen to go down there and understand that more. And so we're going to go down there and engage with some of the people at the port.
1: Awesome.
2: Yeah.
1: Wow, good.
2: Looking
1: luck.
2: Forward to that. Yeah.
1: Do you guys, I mean, I know I've just been giving you a Google, Tom. One of the biggest issues it says here that you are hoping to be dealing with is the cost of living and the transport and the crime, of course.
4: Yeah.
1: We have a bit of a transport issue here in Taranaki.
4: Awakino Gorge.
1: Yeah. This gorge is constantly being closed, and a lot of listeners are very familiar with the stop and go traffic.
4: Yeah.
1: Often the roads are closed just in general. Yeah, do you face a similar circumstance in the Bay of Plenty region? And are you guys going to be maybe having a kōrero about things that you can do about it?
3: Yeah, David's talked to me about it a number of times, and I'm appreciative of the frustrations. I think I remember, David, we were going to an event in the Waikato a couple of months ago, and you had to leave at a particular time so that you could get your access to come back.
2: That's it.
3: And so just... Yeah, we don't have the same challenge with that specifically back in Tauranga. Our challenge has been that we have grown exponentially over the last 25 years. Our population has nearly doubled over that period of time. With that comes what I call growing pains. It's a really good challenge to have. People have understood, sorry to the people of Taranaki, but in those of us in Tauranga, we know we live in a slice of paradise. And people have seen that and are wanting to move to it. That's great. But with that brings challenges. And for us has been making sure we've got the infrastructure to support that growth. We've got a number of more people on our roads. What are we doing to enable people to get from A to B? So that's the big roading challenges we've got.
1: I remember that being a challenge when I was at the Tauranga New Zealand School of Radio.
3: What a fantastic job they did too, Bobby, can I just say.
1: Yeah, because Tauranga is a really funnily shaped space because it's like two narrow peninsulas with limited access points.
3: That's right.
1: So, yeah, gridlock is a normal thing to do in Tauranga, a normal way to spend your time.
3: Absolutely, and really important, the visit I'm going to be having today with David to the port, because the port of Tauranga is New Zealand's largest export port. So we have things coming in and out all the time. So that obviously adds to the congestion and infrastructure challenges we have too. But you can't not have our port operating to its full potential, because that is New Zealand's roadmap to the world and its connection through what we call the Golden Triangle to the Waikato and to Auckland. It's just so vitally important. So we need to do everything we can to support that whilst also supporting the residents of Tauranga who choose to call it home.
1: That's juggling a lot of plates.
3: It is, and that's why it's really good for me to have colleagues like David, who I can actually go... David's had this incredible working experience prior to entering into Parliament and into politics. And for someone like me as a younger man, I can utilise the experiences that David has had previously, use him as a sounding board, use him as someone who I think has really sage, reasonable advice to talk with, and take those back with me. We're colleagues at the end of the day, but more than that, we're friends and we're mates, and we work together for the same goal, which is to make New Zealand a better country.
2: What's that?
1: Sweet. Well, good luck with going to LNG.
2: Down the port.
1: Today
2: the port.
1: I know that's a bit of a spicy one. And I look forward to catching up with you next week, David.
2: Thanks a lot, Bobby.
1: Awesome. Thank you for coming in, Tom.
3: Thanks
1: for bringing
3: Bobby.
1: In a guest.
2: You're
1: keep
2: welcome.
1: It up. This next track is a new one by Reb Fountain, and I'll be having a kōrero with her very shortly.
5: Just sounds the most.

0: Morena, that was Swarm by Reb Fountain. And I happen to have the woman herself who made that track. Hey, Reb.
1: Morena.
0: Thank you for taking some time out of your day to have a kōrero with me. I've been listening to your music quite a lot, so this is really lovely.
1: Oh, thank you. I'm so excited that you've got to hear it, and I'm really looking forward to everyone out there being able to listen to it too.
0: Yeah, so it was released today. That must feel good.
1: Oh, it's so exciting. I'm here, my dog's here, my cat's here, we're celebrating. It's really great. I've been, it's the fastest record that I've ever made. We just recorded it a few months ago, and turning around this fast has been really kind of crazy, but so it feels really present, and it's so nice to share it with folks right now.
0: I have not heard of a musician saying that, having a quick turnaround. Usually it's like, oh, I've been sitting on this for a really long time. I feel like you've been making music for a wee while now. Have you just been practicing and you can just pump them out now?
1: I think it's a combination of things. You know, sure, there's definitely like experience or confidence involved in that decision, and also just like taking a risk and kind of having to go into that process where, you know, things can take a year and a half to come out, and by the time you've released and you've kind of written another record and we just didn't want that, especially with this album. It felt like the songs were written in such a short period of time this year that it felt important to share them, because they're about the now, if that makes sense, and not like wait with it until they're not really, or they don't feel relevant to me or maybe to others. And I guess in this sort of time in the world, I feel like that's ever increasingly important, to make art that's about now, that, you know, helps inspire people in their own lives or entertains them or encourages them to stand up and fight the good fight. So that's what we wanted to do, was do it now. So I guess it's a combo of that process, and also we have a home studio now that we've been working on for a long time, so which kind of just evolved organically, so that meant that we were able to get to the stage where we could make a record at home, and we had the support of Simon Gooding, who's just an amazing friend and engineer, and having him with Dave and I and Earl in the studio meant that we could actually achieve it. So we're just fortunate, and we have been doing this for a while.
0: I really love this album, especially because, touching on what you just mentioned, it does seem very current now. It's almost very clever of you to release this before the upcoming election. That track that we played before Swarm was Good People, and it was very much like in the news it's just all full of bad people, but in your everyday life there's good people everywhere.
1: Yeah, I really wanted to find a way to unite people around the common cause, because I've been feeling like, you know, everyone's sort of tit for tat a lot at the moment, and there's a lot of terrible stuff going on, and, you know, people feel afraid, they feel angry, they are frustrated, and I think most people want to change our world, they're maybe just not really sure how. You know, and we've been living under a certain narrative for such a long time that, you think, oh, it's the economy, that's going to fix things. It's not going to fix it, man, especially when you don't include the working class in your idea of what the economy is. So I wanted to find a way to unite folks and remind people of the goodness inside of us too, you know, that that we can all stand together about something. You know, climate change is really real. We're not going to be able to survive on the planet really soon. Our mokopuna aren't going to be able to, you know, and that feels really prescient to me. And I

0: Most people feel like that, but there's this sort of like deer in the headlights feeling, because we're going about our daily lives, just doing our normal thing, and it felt important to find a way of saying, hey, we're doing a normal thing, but let's rally together, and it was the power of music and art and community, and that's kind of what that's about.
1: And then touring this beautiful album, it's called Water for Gasoline. I imagine that would just be the cherry on the cake of just actually performing this for people, with people, being able to talk with them about it. And you announced your tour this morning?
0: Yeah, I love performing live, and I would do it all the time if I could. And to be honest, I've been spending a lot of time doing admin, and that is not my forte. I love writing music and recording it and playing it. But playing live for people, you're right, it's that pot of gold, you know, that we're all searching for, or at least me and my band are searching for. So, yeah, we're really excited. And I think as well, in relation to the record, you know, it's a really sort of honest record. We recorded those songs like in a lot of them in one take, so it's very real, and that extension of that is actually connecting with folks in the room and playing the music live with them, you know, with them being there. So yeah, we can't wait to get out there and start playing these songs to people.
1: Awesome. Well, thank you so much for taking the time out of your day to have a kōrero with me, and it is making me feel really warm inside to know that having this kōrero, especially through music, is just so cathartic to me, because I don't like, you know, bringing up climate change in conversation, and, you know, just seeing everybody's faces in the room drop, and then when we bring music into that, it's it makes it more approachable. Hey,
0: yeah, everyone's got art inside of them, you know, we're human, it's very much intrinsic to who we are, and I've always felt like there's a reciprocity between artist and audience, that if anything, it might be my job to help light that fire inside of other people, to remind them about how they can, how important and precious their lives are. And that's what I love to do. So hopefully, if anything, when you're listening to this record, it reminds you of you and your experiences and what you might want to aspire to in this world, and how you might want to change your world for the better. So, yeah, I'm really looking forward to you guys hearing it.
1: Very well said, Reb. Thank you for taking the time out of your day to have a chat with me. I'll catch up with you soon, hopefully.
0: Cheers all. Thank you for listening.
1: This next track is going to be playing for our 90s track at 9. So here is a cheeky little ad break in the meantime.
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4: 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We are also thrilled to have Phil Nixon, Mayor of South Taranaki, joining us as our special guest. 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
12: Sun is shining.
1: Right now it is 14.2 degrees. The sun is shining in between spots of cloud and that's going to continue until the late afternoon, and then we might be getting a few random showers. We've got some light winds today and then southerlies will also be developing in the afternoon. We've got some rain for tonight and it looks like tomorrow is going to be sunny with spots of cloud as well. Maybe a chance of an evening shower tomorrow as well. All right, here is our 90s track at 9. It's called Naked Eye by Luscious Jackson, and I'll be catching up with you shortly. 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

Morena, that was Wolf Parade with Forest Green. Before that, we had Sitting Beside by Ben Chavas and House by the Sea by Eigenface before that again. This next track is a new one by Ivy. The song's called Gutter, and following this track, we will be having a conversation with the artists behind that track. And after the ad break, we'll be going over our fun facts for the day.

0: Morena, thank you for joining me this morning on this Friday morning.
1: Kia ora, lovely to be here.
0: Yeah, thanks for taking the time out of your day to introduce to us this track that you're releasing today, which is very exciting. This one's called Gutter, and we have quite a few of your tracks here at the Most FM that we've been playing recently, but this one's a little bit different. Can you please introduce your band and, yeah, the song?
1: Yeah, of course. So I'm James, and my band is called Ivy. We're a five-piece alternative rock band from Dunedin. And yeah, Gutter is a bit of a different song to the rest of our catalogue. It's more of a letter of dissatisfaction, I guess, with the current state of the world and global politics and what my generation is left with, I suppose. That's the short of it.
0: Can you please introduce your band members?
1: Yeah, so there's Jesse Hannon on vocals, me, James Axton on lead guitar, Ocean Wilson on drums, Louis Stevenson on violin, and Connor Cooper on bass.
0: Oh, that's what it is. It's violin. Thank you for spilling the beans on that. I was wondering what that sound was. It's really nice to have violin in a, like, rock track. It's really beautiful.
1: Yeah, totally. We thought it was a pretty different thing to do when we got Louis in the band initially, which is coming up on 4 years ago now. And, yeah, we haven't really looked back. We had him in on a track about 4 years ago and decided to make the move permanent.
0: With this track, Gutter, I really like it because I relate to it a lot. I imagine we're probably the same age. I just turned 27. How old are you guys?
1: Oh, okay. I'm 23, so I'm the oldest in the band. The rest of the guys are between... they're all 21, and Connor's 22.
0: Yeah, so we're pretty similar, and yeah. I think, yeah, our generation, we are really fed up, because it's like we learn all of these history-related, you know, mistakes of the past, and, you know, we promise that we're not going to make these mistakes again. And then we look at current geopolitics, and it's like, come on, guys, we've learned from our mistakes. Can we just not?
1: Yeah,
0: you know,
1: exactly.
0: It's really frustrating.
1: It really is, and it's such a shame that we're left to inherit, you know, the planet at the moment, and just the conflicts that are happening throughout the world at the moment, and yeah, it's just a really concerning time, I think, for everyone, including young people.
0: And I really enjoy how this track is, instead of like this hopeless, I don't know, down buzz feeling, it's actually a bit of a call to action, hey, because we do need a little bit of, you know, we need a little bit of action to get things going instead of just feeling like it's all hopeless and we're all down in the dumps.
1: Yeah, totally. I mean, that feeling of hopelessness is easy to feel. It feels like the problems in the world are much larger than oneself, but yeah, I think a call to action is the only valid response to what's going on at the moment, and this is just how the problem will perpetuate. If nothing's done, then the problems that our generation can see at the moment will just continue. So yeah, call to action is the only real action.
0: Yeah, I really appreciate that. We'll have power in numbers instead of, yeah, as an individual it looks like it's way too big, but if we work together we can get through it. And yeah, we're already seeing the consequences of climate change. You would know, being in Dunedin, it's, you know, we've had more weather warnings this year than any other year already to do with climate change.
1: Yeah, of course. I mean, it's Dunedin's been crazy. It's flooded, it's snowed, we've had incredibly hot days in winter. it's not good at the moment, but we can all pull together and work.
0: And yeah, having art and music to reflect that feeling is just such a treat. So I really want to say thank you from the bottom of my heart for sharing this track with us at the Most FM.
1: Yeah, no worries. Happy to.
0: And yeah, so are you going to be touring? Can we share this energy with you, or what are you doing?
1: Yeah, so on Tuesday we actually just announced a run of three shows in Australia with the band Teen Jesus and the Gene Teasers, who we have previously toured with in New Zealand back in May. But yeah, there's, it's sort of like a regional Australia tour, and we'll be doing a couple of our own shows here and there while we're in Australia for a few weeks in October. So yeah, we're really excited to take Gutter on tour, and as well as some other new unreleased tunes that we might road test over there as well. Yeah, exciting times.
0: Well, Australia's going to be very lucky to have you.
1: I sure hope so. I hope they think so.
0: Yeah, thank you for sharing this track on the Most FM. And yeah, I'm really looking forward to any more singles that you guys make.
1: Awesome. Thanks so much. Yeah, I'll be sure to send them through.
0: Thank you. Ka kite.
1: Ka kite. Ka kite. Pass me your silverware.

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1: Listen up, Taranaki. 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

Morena, it is 9:45 Mad Media time, and that is my cue to say ka kite anō. Before I do, I just want to say thank you to the guests who joined me on the Primo Breakfast Show this morning. I want to say thank you to Ivy for introducing their new track, Gutter. I want to say thank you to Reb Fountain for introducing her album that was released today. It's called Water for Gasoline, and I recommend checking that out. And she's also going to be touring, which is quite exciting. I want to say thank you to David McLeod for bringing in a special guest, Tom Rutherford. And I also want to say thank you to our Making Tracks artist. Her name is Morgan LaFay, and she introduced her song Cigarettes and Coffee and an upcoming album to do with the Five Senses. And last but not least, I want to say thank you to Shawnee from Jet Charm for giving us a surf report live from the beach. This next track is an oldie but a goodie. It's called Got It So Good by Rash Top. After that, one of my favourite Courtney Barnett tracks, Small Poppies, and a Revolver track called This Town. We've got heaps of Aotearoa music lined up for you for the rest of the day, and have a great weekend. See ya!

0: ist das zu ohne Rap. I'm a man of the land. No face has no sense. I come from Cali Road, not California. I'm a man of the land. I wander with no clan. Can't live the life my instinct.
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